108. This is really interesting. Finding an apartment difficult. It's hard, right? So there's a new TikTok trend that's helping renters score their dream place. Basically, they're not brokers or real estate agents that are finding you places to rent. They're just going out and seeing the place for you, essentially, and sending you a video.

Kiss 108. If you got a problem, we can offer advice, not professional advice, not even necessarily sound or good advice, but it is advice. We'll circle back on that in just a sec. Here on Kiss. I heard you.

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1: 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She's teasing a new album. Here she is. I love it.

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1: 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His new one here is called Reply to This.

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0: Kiss 108. It's Mikey V and my big bro, Frankie V, and our bestie Gianna. Has Ariana Grande gotten back with one of her exes?
1: And I feel bad saying this, but she's becoming Jennifer Lopez, is what some people are saying.
0: Kind of is, actually.
2: Ariana always, Grande, not me.
1: No, not me. That's so true. Because she always seems to be in a relationship, and she's going back to her ex. She's done it before, and obviously she broke up recently. It was a big thing. And over the weekend, she celebrated her 33rd birthday performing in Austin on Friday, and she changed lyrics to a song, making people think she's getting back with Ricky. Now, Ricky was one of her backup dancers back in the day, and we all remember this song, Thank You Next, right?
0: Big Sean. But he wasn't a match. Wrote some songs about Ricky. The dancer. Now
1: I listen and laugh. I wrote some songs about Ricky. Now I listen and laugh. And then during her show this weekend, she says this.
0: Listen right here.
1: I know. The songs about Ricky, he still's got my back, which made people think. So his friends kind of turned to him because he was watching this as well. And he was like all baffled and oh my gosh. And they've kind of been seen together, I believe, since as well. So now people are saying, did Ariana Grande get back with Ricky, the backup dancer who she used to laugh, write songs about and laugh at?
0: Is he still dancing for her? Do we know that?
3: maybe
0: another kind of dance. Maybe offstage.
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0: It's Mikey V every afternoon on Kiss 108. Got my big bro, my actual brother, Frankie V with me and our bestie, Gianna. Joined by Vanessa. Do you get annoyed by mosquitoes?
1: I do.
2: Oh my God. Gianna, you can tell a story.
3: We are both, Mikey and I, covered in mosquito bites because we were outside in his backyard. I have like over 100 mosquito bites on my body.
0: Well, here's the thing, and this is like a new life hack, and I've never thought about doing this, but a lot of times the mosquitoes, when they're in your house, you start swatting at them, you know, like a piece of paper or whatever it is to try to get them. The hack is, don't use that anymore. Take the hose attachment on your vacuum, and when you see a mosquito... suck that thing up right into the vacuum. They cannot outfly the vacuum.
2: Can you imagine if me and Gianna was in the hot tub?
3: With the vacuum.
2: Also, the vacuum sucking up the water. Hot tub's empty, but no mosquitoes.
3: Someone's electrocuted. Oh, no.
1: Okay. Yeah. Irish Spring soap is supposed to keep them away. 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
1: A 30-minute ride right now on the expressway northbound. If you're heading out 93 southbound into the Zakum, that will take you about 20 minutes. Stop and go volume right now. If you're on 95, 225 up to Trapella Road, that will take you about 10 minutes. 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
1: Kiss 108 traffic. It's going to be a hot one today. Temps near 90 degrees. 20-minute ride on the expressway northbound right now. Pretty typical, right? If you're heading out on 495 northbound at Route 44, there's a work crew out in Middleborough backing things up a bit. And then 93 heading into the Lever Connector. That's about a 15-minute ride. 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

0: We had Noah Kahan earlier in the show. More coming up. Don't worry. So when you hear a Noah Kahan song and you're listening on the iHeart app, that's the tip right there. You tap the red microphone button and leave a talk back for that and win tickets.
1: Justin, I love that you set your clothes out the night before, so consider it. 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

good morning. It's McCabe back on Kiss 108, Boston's number one at music station. 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

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You

Taylor Swift got inducted into the Songwriters Hall of Fame as the youngest person ever. She had Somber induct her and perform one of her songs. I'm starting to understand why she loves his songwriting. Listen to this new one from him. This is My Body Isn't Ready. New to Kiss 101.

It's already so hot. But honestly, live up today before this extreme heat comes in. There's an extreme heat warning that goes into effect tomorrow. 97 is the high, then we're over 100 Thursday and Friday. It's 108. It's Somber on now. Here's Homewrecker.

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about a month away from Harry Styles making his return to the U.S. He's been killing it with a residency at Wembley Stadium in London. Now we get ready for his Madison Square Garden run coming up in October. 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

0: Taylor Swift, and it's all anybody's talking about. Is she getting married this weekend in New York? As we get info, we're going to talk about it all afternoon long on Kiss 108. I got some info today. Apparently, there's one thing that's okay for us guys to lie to you ladies about.
1: What could it possibly be?
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Harry Styles, American Girls, right there on Kiss 108. So there's been an 8 million gallon sewage overflow affecting a lot of beaches. 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